on two ENJs on the top of S-Deck. They're staying right outside of the elevator.

employee at Macy's. She said that the 10278 crew exited out through the west entrance. So she believes it either happened somewhere deeper or somewhere. I'm going to go ahead and check out the interior of Macy's dispatches.

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1: Yes, you get me. Try to press sweet. Never see me.
0: Roger, I was advising those two white male juveniles that were exiting out of

Copy that. Day 1, 2, all units, information only. This is summer contest until 1900 hours.

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1: Copy.
2: Do you have any
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2: Okay, Roger.
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1: Hopefully it's a minute or so, or there's no sign of us to giving out that OIC had caught out. We're going to be careful.

0: 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Check the 2 blocks surrounding the area you just passed to.
1: Copy.

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1: Copy.

0: Right. Interrogative. Has your rail contractor made it on the ground yet?
1: Copy that, sir. Federal contractors are on the property.
0: Roger. Have they reset the panel already?
1: That's a negative, sir. They're working on it.
0: Roger that. Thank you.
1: Pleasure.
2: Hey, David 7, is David 6.
3: Good.
2: Copy, turn information on if you can, if you can stand by near the grocery area, C.R. Ellison, I think, yeah, 21, and he's ready to get access to that panel room. If you can unlock the door for him once he's ready.
3: Copy that.

0: you know, this is going to be for information only. Diggler's calling for the questions I was just asking for to give an update. They are stating that it is getting pretty hot in their den space and it is affecting their business.
1: Temporary.
2: Business.
1: Me or me?
2: Both.
1: Yeah, yeah.
2: Gracias.

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1: Ten four, your audio is a little bit. 10-1, you're talking about the white BMW.
0: Hey friend, just to see if somebody's in it. They have like really dark tints, can tail. I'll grant him about 5 to 10 mics and then. So he can just see it. And then I'll go ahead and make you wrong.
2: 10-4, I have visual on it. I'm revealing it out here.

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That's the Patriot connector here, boy. 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I think he's gonna be in the back seat of that car. I'm gonna turn it over. 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
1: Rutherford to the bar. One moment.
2: Here.

0: mi no tiene que dar dos pases.
1: Or let you know if they turn into

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1: Thank you.

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I just, I'm on top of number 3, so I didn't see where they came from, but they came up, they came down from number 3, and then the guy just entered the back seat, and no one left the car ever since, so I only think the girl in the car, I think it might be a 6 or 7A. She literally bragging again on Motorcycle 02,

0: Do you mind asking the kitchen if we can serve oatmeal for the guests?
1: No, this time no oatmeal.
0: Copy.

0: 25.
1: Hey, hang on.
0: Is that 9?
1: 9-11, check my 2.
0: Copy that, I'm up.
2: Looks like there's a fire pipe that's somewhere right there in the middle.
3: So what's there?
0: Go ahead.
3: Is our today's soup is lento the same?
0: I believe so. They have any form of any changes on the soup. Thank you.
3: Okay. The guest is asking if the lento soup is a clear broth.
0: Yes, it is.
3: Clear broth. Thank you.

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That's what I did with that.

0: What about?
1: It's a uniform that can be clear for your customer.
0: Copy that.
1: Area 1-2, unit 50. Area 1-2, unit 50.
2: Unit 50, go.
1: Is there any kind of control to from online to your leisure?

0: he's pretty to check out.
1: Got that. Is everyone too out of the
2: way? Where'd you go?

0: Therefore, I put it in Kevin's little box in office under Wendy.
1: Thanks for a copy. Thank you, sir. Could you there's some citation for that I dropped the digital in chat. How are you creating for digital? So you just have to just issue the physical.
0: So you're in South Village level 2, you said?
1: It's going to be in North Village level 2. The digital will be in chat. Yes, no need to issue digital, just a physical citation. You'll see, as soon as you come up to the second level, near the ramp leading up to the third level, there's going to be a white Lexus truck that's parked in the no parking area, partially. And you just have to issue it in a physical. I,

0: for a Patriots fan.
1: There's no new numbers, except it's 85-7 of those on the Tuesday issued that physical citation. The digital has already been issued, it's just that my printer wasn't working. So when you look up level 2, next to the last meeting on level 3, you're going to see a white Lexus partially and a no parking. So you're just going to issue him that physical citation.

0: Wolf of Victor 4.
1: Hey, sir. Are you on your code 7?
0: Roger that.
1: 10-4.
0: 19 more minutes. You need something?
1: I'm going to say, we just want to ask, what's the ETA of your tenant?
2: Go settle.

0: 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Go ahead.
1: One for one sector four is 10 from it, so you're gonna clarify, go ahead.
0: Careful.

0: here for Jason. Parking in front of the elevator, there's a white Jaguar. It's parked in a parking space with a clean air fan pool / TV. Can I give a citation? My customer brought it to my attention. I mean, a patron brought it to my attention.
1: Is it a digital?
0: Yes, we're also in digital.

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ALS man down in front of the sandbox, 2500 Artesia. For a female passed out in front of the location. She's a female black adult in a beige shirt, black pants, and pink Crocs. Engine 6-4, squad 6-2.

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1: Copy.
0: Can you check the parking structure stairwell on the P3 area? It's going to be the south side one, in, towards the center, not the closest one, but the next one down.
1: Copy, so go out P4?
0: Yeah, go out P4 and then go down to 3, and somewhere by the second stairwell, there's a 925 subject with a suitcase that someone was calling out.
1: 10-4. Alright, I'll head over there right now.
0: Yeah, just observe, see what you think of them.
1: 10-4.
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0: Patient refuses treatment or transport. 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

0: Coffee, you said he's on the south side, so that means he's straight ahead as soon as I exit out of P3, right?
1: Yeah, on the side facing the west lot.
0: Okay, 10-4.
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0: from the description, it sounded like he was going to be on foot.
1: On foot, okay, because I do see a Bronco truck get sent in the middle of the ramp.

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0: 10-4.
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2: Move on, Anthony.
0: Yeah, that's probably him then.
3: You only have the suitcase that he's wearing glasses with a plaid jacket. And it's not like a suitcase, but it's like a, more like a duffel bag. Seems to be heading down towards the first floor through the stairs. So probably just keep an eye on him and make sure you get off property. But he's going down the stairs though.

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1: Do they request cutlery, the disposable one or the real one?
0: They don't specify, up to you.
1: Copy.
2: Copy that.

0: rolls N7. I'm gonna have him flag you down for assistance. It's gonna be a Dodge Durango.
1: Yeah, I think he has problems with his cars. I'll try to help him, but somebody else was jumping him when I came last time. Then the car started, and then I guess it didn't stay started. I'll give it a shot.

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1: Okay, well, happy to meet you.

0: rental assist to the owners of Lavoon. I mean, I-86 is a group of six HJs. They're currently heading out of Mothman.
1: Okay, well, we're going to be all clear with the three-by-no juveniles on the E-by-3 contact with them at 86. Also,

0: hope that we're going to that, I guess, the Michael Kors personal left behind.
1: Yeah, so, yes, sir. We have purple team. They're going to go ahead of that.
0: Copy that.
1: Purple team.
2: I have purple team copy. 10-4.
1: Copy that.
3: Copy that, Ken. You let me know if you find anything there. I still have the guy on the line who was who reported the purse being missing.
1: Of course.

0: We're going to be by the table. We'll be here by 1:06.
1: From
0: 10 to 1.
2: We're going to

0: now.
1: Yes, I send it.
2: Adam Vega 61, were you able to find that purse?
1: Hey, 61 to Adam Vega. What was the description of the purse again?
2: I believe it was a Michael Kors purse that was left under. If you can just check the under the table or see chairs and see if there's anything there.
1: 61, I copy. That's going to be affirmative. We do got the Michael Kors bag. Is going to be attached with a Hello Kitty. I believe hand sanitizer as well.
2: Okay, copy that. I'll bring it to the office.
1: I'll be in the office.
3: Oh, I see copies as well. Thank you.
4: Put the back in the vehicle and go and shopping wherever you want.

0: Can I read the go out from more nine to what?
1: From more nine to what?
0: Comfort. Love my partner. Careful, sir.

advised three Clinton minors, all of them would be Hispanic male juveniles, entered in from Lower Mall 3, passed by Res 2-3.

0: Did you receive a lot of traffic? Okay, was it in regards to those three H100s?
1: Affirmative. A t-shirt and black baseball cap, one stressed and all black, and a heavier side t-shirt and shorts, and last one's wearing a black t-shirt and gray sweatpants.
0: That's affirmative. Well, see, we're currently making contact.
1: Roger that.

0: Copy. Officer, that's true. Do you know if there's an event going on? Because I have some customers that are here and they're asking about a ribeye event that's going on at Suite 101. Or 201.
1: Yes, that's on the outside where they're selling the food at.
2: Yeah, very good chance they're talking about that meat market thing. It's in the east lot right up against the Hawthorne sidewalk. Big white tent.
3: Only one of them is in shorts.
4: David, this is Unit 50.
0: Unit 50, go.
4: Are you talking about the last truck about the three WMJs that are in these units?

0: Roger.
1: On the truck 6-1, we'll take that and place the engine 6-1 winner out.
2: Yeah, 6-1, straight clear.

0: get started on the tenant open close list?
1: Copy. I'll jump on it right now. I'm almost with the third chance.
0: 10-4.

0: by the food court.
1: Copy. You guys said it was in the east lot, right?
2: Yeah, that's that meat market thing. It's in the east lot, right up against the Hawthorne Boulevard sidewalk. It's a big white tent.
1: In 10-4, because I just walked past that way. I think the ladies are having a hard time finding it. But I'm already inside, back inside tomorrow now, so.
2: Are they outside looking?
1: Yeah. You're going to see a lady in a green dress and a white coat, and then there's another lady with her that's wearing like a Mickey Mouse jacket.
2: Okay, I'll go try to find them.

0: advised O3. I called out white male juveniles. They look to have went down to Mall 12 and entered in through men's McKee's potentially and back to the food court.
1: Okay, let's see. David 62, unit 50.
0: Here, here you go.
2: Got you, what do you see, Lester?
3: Unit 50, I have an 86 Google form. 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

0: vigil and check. It could be a broken glass bottle and he got come up.
1: Yeah,

0: Oh, please come in.
1: Good.
0: Hey, are you guys able to assist with some luggage?

0: Trinidad Smith, you're clear for code 7.
1: Yes, copy that.
2: Copy, here's code 4.
0: 10-4.
1: Smith to LT, and somebody lost their ID.
0: Copy. We've had no IDs turned in today, unfortunately. Where'd they lose it at?
1: They left it in the AMC.
0: Okay, tell them to check with the AMC. They'd probably keep it if it got lost inside their tent space.
1: Yes, copy that. And so I'm going to go on my call 7.

0: Well, they all see, that's right. I just told the people they had their dogs by where they make the cappuccinos and the coffee at. And so the dog was jumping up there. I told them that's unsanitary to remove the dog from right there.
1: Copy that. And they complied?
0: Yeah, they complied. I told them they cannot have their dog jumping on the cappuccino machine.
1: 10-4, good work.

0: Do you come in?
1: Go ahead.
0: Yes, for Angelica Marin, if you can go to 651, something broke in the room. You're going to have to go up there and ask her. 651.
1: Uh-huh.

0: Yes, the contractor Andy from TRL Systems is requesting room access and wants to meet with security over at Lower Mall 3 if possible.
1: We'll make contact.

0: to the Ephesians?
1: Your overriding management office?
0: No, affirmative. It seems that he was switching outlet, from what I'm told.
1: Send a unit to the contact. David 6 to David 7.

good, head over to the mall management office and see what the contractors need. They're going to be currently running funds.

0: Foundation and Mall 9. I saw those three white male juveniles. They're now being pursued by three fat males, both heading northbound through Mall 9.
1: Copy that.

0: with a tenant space at the lower Southside area.
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0: Copy, I'm in route.
2: Oh, Caesar's Alamo. Be advised, those three went down escalator to expansion parking. Also, there's two e-bikes parked in front of Hollister.

1, Rescue 2, 1, respond to a rescue, 1208 Highview Avenue, 1208 Highview Avenue, Engine 2, 1, Rescue 2, 1.

advise. I got a call from our employee in regards to she stated it was a verbal altercation with customers that ended up heading towards Cinnabon next Tuesday. Last scene, the juvenile was wearing a gray shirt and pushing a stroller. They were requesting to have security patrol outside of Zara, just in case.

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0: 622, respond to a fire alarm ringing at a residence, 1400 19th Street, 14019th Street. The residence is Maggie, and the Kika fire activation has reset. Quint 22.
1: From Quint 22. 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

0: 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PD is out with a male. Unknown medical at this time. Rescue is clear to enter. Engine 4-1, rescue 4-1.
1: Regresar las botellitas de vino, la botellita de vino por dos botellas de agua.

0: they used Officer Smith at the keys last I heard.
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1: Copy that, Rosie. Is any kind of

I just saw the digital in chat. It's probably gonna be just like those other ones. Just one of the digital right now.

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1: Go ahead, sir.
0: Yes, sir. Roll clear.
1: Copy that. Extended 2100.
0: Affirmative.
1: Copy that. Thank you.
0: Okay.

0: off from the BOA by the person. He has two cars that aren't from him.
1: Wearing a black do-rag, black jacket with either blue or black shorts, riding in between cars in the parking lot right now.
2: Copy that.

There's also going to be vehicle front replacement. I'm going to go ahead and try to issue a 99 Charlie, digital 99 Charlie.

of 5, 2 Hispanic male juveniles, 3 Hispanic female juveniles, in Mall 9 expansion, and Northtown. And also there's still 2 e-bikes that parked in front of Hollister in the expansion.

0: Oh, on patrol for Southside 100.
1: Copy, I'll be here, route.

0: Roger, can you?
1: Wheeled back from her kid, right?
2: Copy that.
0: Slider shot as well for naming. 10-4, I'll take a look for it when I get that circle point. They're coming next to the Eagle for me. I'll also automate it for the radio traffic. 10-4. Superior. There was some graffiti on one of the and north room is level one. It's going to be next to the EV Go Chargers. You should be able to see it's going to be in. That's what I'm saying. If I just make a work order, thanks for. I don't want to find it or get into it today.

0: Sí, llámame.
1: Bueno, oye.
0: Be advised, the three on top of S deck that are potential suspects to throwing water balloons are currently at a southwest staircase heading down now. Oh, I see the dilemma. They went from the fourth level S deck to T deck.

0: potential suspects that were coming from that stick, crossed over to T-Deck, heading towards Upper Mall 3.
1: Maybe take help you, right?
0: Trying to do a safe, I'm all saying, right? What was the location?
2: Mall 3.
0: Mall 3, good copy.
2: 6-2, unit 25.
0: Performance, the torrent. You can kill in 6-1, squad 6-1 available.

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It just looks like just a couple of families sitting here eating meal like they couldn't get up and go. 10-4.

0: Roger.
1: The Tennis Face, as seen on TV, called complaining that there were three juvies. They weren't very much on description, but they were running around Lower Mall 11, very nearby to Kosuke area.
2: Copy that away. You will, yeah, units in route.

0: Copy, one family left. There's just one more family in food court now. Copy that.
1: Male juveniles, one of them in a black t-shirt, gray sweatpants, another one in a black t-shirt, black shorts, and red shoes, last one in a gray t-shirt, black baseball cap, and red shorts.
2: They have...

0: with James, go to Game 6. 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
1: So that you take them to the dad is in the mall, and you can let the dad know that whatever they're doing. If the dad is not here, feel free to leave.

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1: Copy that,
0: Copy.

0: Yes, sir. A customer just approached us in the outdoor village area. He lost his son. He's 3.5 years old. If you guys can get more information for me.
1: The one right there.

0: get somebody down to look as seen on TV, because now the tenant manager is now confronting the juveniles.
1: David 62, unit 61.
0: We'll be on up.
2: Careful. Hey, Jim, for your information, when they do three WWJs on e-bikes, I just hit it in exterior mall 600 or West Mount Harbor.
1: West Mount Harbor.

0: is all I know. They're still antagonizing the tenant. The one in the black shirt, gray sweatpants, is going back to the tenant. The other two are running and hiding over by the post office.
1: Yeah,
2: unit zero. Hey, this is unit 7. I'm getting a little more cool from more fire.
3: Hey, unit 7, let's, once you find those juveniles, let's ban them.
4: 86 out of Lower Montclair. There's another one. He went towards Mile 11.
1: You got to go ahead and advise them that they are going to be banned from the

0: MJ2, BMG8, entrance wall 5, all wearing dark clothing 1 with a backpack.
1: Okay, we'll send you to make contact. 2-0.

0: Yeah, that year 21 regarding the missing child. What time was the last time they seen him?
1: It's been open to the skyway right now, pal.
0: Okay, copy that. Let's check the biggest space down below and see if he happens to just come down there.
1: 10-4-6.

0: 36.
1: What?
0: I didn't catch that last. What's the update with those juveniles that were giving SNL TV a hard time?
2: I believe it's going to be a cold floor, so if you want to check it out, it's floor muscle.
3: Floor muscle. Unit 50, I have a group of three. It's one BMJ and two HMJs, and then I have a little more on mine right now.

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0: Their RV sitting at the trash can is next to a wall, has not caught the structure on fire. Flames are growing.
1: Oh, please,

0: 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There's enough water blowing that cut, you know, you're going to be black in color. Older Infiniti sedan, four door, black in color.
1: Okay.
0: Who's now heading down to the lower levels,
1: Okay.

0: 743. We have callers saying Overland and Jefferson is behind a blue roof building. We have PD en route to the location. Do you want? Where do you want them to block off?
1: Engine 43 is on scene. We're fine. We're in the alley. No need to block any streets.
0: Roger, copy.
2: I remember one of the escalators that is going down to the south side is coming out of County 1070. We can move the police to some try to reset it.
3: Okay, we keep that side reset, please.
4: Okay, I'll be in there.

0: University to David Tennant. May you head over to checkpoint 2, please?
1: Yeah,
0: I'll have a David 6 or David 1 up, you know, who's in Copa. Copy that, but I have a shop in here. He want to come to fight because he has an issue with one of the security guards here.
1: Copy that, sir. I'm in drive.
0: Copy that.
2: Also, this is David. Have information only in regards to that black and color Infinity 4 bus and then.
1: Copy that.

0: crappy offshore trip. I just got done speaking with the, owner to the store, owner to a store inside the mall, and she just told me that there's a homeless guy that she thinks has just been sitting there in front of the, bus doors all day.
1: She said there's a homeless guy sitting in front of the west doors all day?
0: Yeah, like inside and in front of, in the couches. Like where the couch seating area is at.
1: Copy. Are you there now? Can you see that he's there or not?
0: Doesn't look homeless, but I have seen him throughout the mall while I've been walking, and he has been sitting here all day.
1: Is he still there?
0: Copy, he is there. He's wearing a baseball cap that looks like the American flag.
1: Okay. I'll head down there, and then we'll kick him out.
0: And 10-4, okay.

0: see what'll come here.
1: Over.
2: Five second. Stand four, stand by.
3: So, see, I got a family coming up from the west doors because I entered into the west doors. They're just going up to the movies.
0: 10-4. If you see someone coming in on the left, just direct them to the elevator.
3: 10-4.

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1: Alright, copy.

0: ごめん。
1: Hey, you got into the patrol car. Patrol car right now, right?
0: Speed car, patrol car, we head eastbound freshly.
1: 10-4. Hey, could you come back towards T-deck level 2 real quick? Confirm if we've dealt with this transient before. Hispanic male wearing a blue Dodgers shirt with jeans. He has a gray luggage bag with him. I just caught him peeing in between the bamboo bush right here by Mall 2.
0: 10-4, just confirm you're checking level 2.
1: Affirm, man. He just walked inside of level 2 T-deck right now.

0: Copy that. Were they leaving?
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0: Just same up. I'll be sure.

0: the permission. We just had Visual and Daniel entering into Nordstrom's from the east entryway. You guys just be on the lookout for her in case she does try to enter the mall. Temple.
1: Are these lower level? Just want to patrol and show some presence. I'm going to have a couple cars here with tinted windows that can't make the inside of them.
0: 10-4.
1: I'm going to send you two cars in specific that like.
0: Black jacket over black tights. For a black Chuck Taylor and a black purse. I want to eat.
1: Anybody need their vehicle? 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

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You don't have to get off the vehicle or nothing. I'm just, I just haven't seen anyone leave the vehicle, so I don't know if they're going to be in here or not. And then I'll flash the light to him.

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1: Copy that, sir.

0: close with the testing. A call was made to Torrent Fire along with Wifey.
1: Copy that. I also got the notification by the time it comes in. Thank you.
0: Please, sorry.

0: 42, Battalion 41, Engine 41, Engine 42, Rescue 41, Rescue 42, Truck 43, respond to a fire, 5328 Kinston Avenue, 5328 Kinston Avenue, stove on fire, contained in the oven, flame scene, 842, Battalion 41, Engine 41, Engine 42, Engine 43, Rescue 41, Rescue 42, Rescue 43, Truck 43, Plan 1.
1: Here should be all of our seconds.

attack. Yeah, get your truck on the roof. We're pulling a line. Sounds like the fire's not out. We got smoke coming from the Bravo and Alpha side, as well as the roof.

0: You say you sent it to my phone?
1: Yes, isn't it?
0: Send it to me.
1: Okay.

0: Tiger Lutz is like level one assassin of this. Going well.
1: Main name is Gordo 107.

0: car going south, going towards Chase Bank. I think he's going to exit on, Rosecrans, Sepulveda.
1: Yeah, copy that. It will.

0: not letting you.
1: We had an unattended child at the AMC, but we found his mom.
0: So forth.

0: I'll give him an advisor. I don't think he's going to be leaving.
1: If he's just, like, taking a rest break, you can give him a couple mics, and then if he's not leaving, then yeah, you can go ahead and get the advisor.
0: Hey, advisor. Believes to be a black male juvenile just came running out of Women's Macy's into expansion.
2: Probably if you do want to bring to you.

0: Yeah, dude, you go.
1: Did you copy the Oasis last chapter?
2: No, the traffic was static for me.
1: Copy that. Black Mill Juvenile. Running out of oil and make it into extension.
2: DMJ where?
1: Running out of woman Macy.
2: Copy. I'm right here, turning back on food court area, baby.
1: 10-4-7.

0: coming towards checkpoint 2, but there are going to be 4 black female juveniles heading southbound towards the food court.
1: Okay, copy, RC.

0: Hello, Chancellor.
1: Maybe 95,000 a week of life.
0: I'm gonna move my car again. We need to call the wall.
1: And then you can call 327 and escort him out if that's really the case, if that's what he wants. I can come to assist you in a couple of months.
0: Females. Actually got a women's Macy's and then towards the food court. This was shortly after the mail was running northbound.
2: Okay, copy. Yeah, never mind. It's not the subject I was just in contact with.
0: Roger that.
1: Yes, we copy.
2: Stand 4, I'll
1: tell you, I'm sorry, I guess. Stand 4, if he comes back, stuff, it's disengaged.

0: compliant. He rejected the help I was trying to offer him, but he's leaving now. He's getting his psychic stuff ready to leave.
1: Send for a copy. Just a communication.

South Apes 941. You can go ahead and take the comp plan back. We'll remain on scene. We'll take TAC 8. We'll let you know when we're done with overall.

0: 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Stand by.
1: Stand by.
0: South Bay, you can show Rescue 41 responding to ICE and it's up to their NBC.
1: Rescue 41, I copy.

Rescue 41, respond to a Rescue 4035 Lafayette Place, apartment number 2. 4035 Lafayette Place, apartment number 2. It's a 40-year-old female, general pain. Rescue 41.

42, respond to a rescue 4035 Lafayette Place, apartment number 2, 4035 Lafayette Place, apartment number 2, 41-year-old female, general pain, engine 42.

0: And I said I was a unit 13 city guy. Everything close to 95.
1: Let's see, can you 87 in the system?
0: Can I copy one more? Oh, what's in that traffic?
2: Yeah, everything's code 4. He's over there. Yeah.
0: Thank you for copy. Yeah, thank you for code 6.

0: 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So Hyland, when you're having a theory, just keep an eye out. Don't want to be straight by trunk.
1: I saw some trunk on the community center.

0: allowed to assist the homeless?
1: In what way?
0: Like, if they need a dollar, can we give them a dollar?
1: Leave it up to your discretion, but me personally, I wouldn't.
0: Therefore,

0: think world, probably not going to have a difference in thing right now.
1: Oh, okay, tempo.
0: Probably get the last packs for the night, and maybe probably for 19 for the last 48. We'll warn, continue to keep us posted. We're driving at a 925 sound.
2: Yeah, 4, I'm still here monitoring him. He's walking, I don't know.
0: Okay, 4.

0: South Bay Battalion 41.
1: Go ahead, sir.
0: South Bay, correction. It's going to be truck 43, engine 43, and rescue 43. We'll remain on scene for overall.
1: Battalion 41, copy. Truck 43, engine 43, and rescue 43. I copy.
2: This is Park Small, Fox Fire. Marine. This is Blue Mill property. You can go ahead and hope for it. When you're not safe, please just go ahead and create an exam out of it. Here in 4. Yeah, he's from Blue Mill property now. 10-4.
3: Simple.

0: Chicago, Illinois team.
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1: Sounds like it.

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1: Copy. 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
1: Negative. 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
2: Yeah,

0: intense for? 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
1: That's what I said, I do want to.

0: Attention engine 6-4, squad 6-2, ALS head injury, 2613 Phelan Boulevard, 78-year-old male, ETOH, bleeding from the head, into 6-4, squad 6-2.
1: Yeah, 4, you're right there.

0: Not vehicles if you're drinking.
1: Looking at.
0: Hey, belong to OIC?
2: Turn
0: it. Sir, if you get eyes on top of first level, I mean, third level weather deck, yeah, vehicles up there drifting.
2: Roger that, I got eyes on.
1: That's off, I'm gonna send a digital. 10-4. But they both park together, like in the same area.

0: positive. Just to be clear, it was on top of Westec or S as in Sierra?
1: Third level Westec.
0: Roger. They may be done for now. I did see a black Tesla leaving out, going down the ramp of top of Westec.
2: Four, got there at 8:10. I'm on 8:15, been 5 minutes, and nobody stepped out the car. They might still be in there. I don't know if you want to shine your light, the little flashlight, see if anybody's inside. I know their front windshield doesn't look tinted. You probably be able to see through there.
3: Yeah, former checkup. I think he's still in the car. We just checked.
2: 10-4, yeah, I'm already on 8:20, 10 minutes after he arrived, and he's still in the car. I think he's going to be in the car sleeping. So I'm going to go ahead and keep a close sleep on you, make sure you're all good. Just don't forget to take a picture of the LPs, if anything. I'll see you, though.

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1: Squad 2, or Squad 1, right?
2: Is that traffic for Squad 6-2?

0: are hearing in his term. I'm not sure if they're going to be getting access to center point tonight, but yeah, those are the contractors that work in building area 3 behind the West House. If you can just see if you can get them checked in early, might as well since they're already here.
1: Here 4.

0: Be advised, there's another black sedan on top of West Deck. Not sure what they're doing, though.
1: No problem. Give me a second.
2: Hey, I'm in, sir.
1: Sam, for one second, can you come to a little more to and to get a package? Yes, sir.
3: Oh, okay, 10-4.

0: tonight?
1: I'm sending Miss Smith to her last exam early. Just to call just a few minutes early.
0: Yeah, she wants to start her 10-10 at like 20:55 or something, that'd be alright.
1: Yeah, she's gonna go take her right now. I'm up at the service center.
0: Right now is a little bit too soon, especially since I'm on code. I prefer having two officers on duty for.
1: Oh, you still on code? Okay. Topic 10-4, I know you were still on code. It's good.

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1: Truck 43.
0: Is there an ETA for Edison and SoCal Gas?
1: Truck 43, stand by one. I will try and get an updated ETA for you.
0: Copy.

attention, engine 6-2, Menham Beach Rescue, ALS seizure, Rouse, 1413 Hawthorne Boulevard. In front of the store near a water cooler, by the north entrance. Male Hispanic, still seething, with a sweatshirt and blue jeans on. I repeat, the passerby. Engine 6-2, Manhattan Beach Rescue.

Tuh ngomong. Go ahead. I can head over back to the desire loading dock 4. There's gonna be contractors there, but contractors that I don't know if you checked them in or yet. You can go ahead and check them in. 10-4.

come in, or we're going to have to check them all in individually. Or it's going to be that guy with that car, it's going to be that car that parked next to you, the one that it has the blue hat, like red jeans. I don't know if you checked him in yet. I checked the guy in the black truck. I didn't check the guy with the blue hat yet. For just just ask what pool they're going to work for. It's regarding our remodel, which I'm pretty sure it is, and go ahead and check them in.

0: group of two individuals, one currently live streaming on a cellular device. Turn over here by over here.
1: That dark color sedan is still a top level worth deck as of now.

0: Yeah, 123 was 97 Mall 2 for the packages.
1: The time is it?
0: Yeah, 123 was 7, I am 97 Mall 2 for the packages.
1: Yeah,

0: for being lost, they can go back and forth to bring stuff in. They're going to be here until tomorrow.
1: Tank 4, they have, like, some to pop the door open to where it's not obvious that it's open, but they can still get back and forth through it. Especially for long periods of time, so, you know, let's just see if they have a prop or something. Therefore,

0: We don't have to spot these two. One patient goes to call to Harbor UCLA.
1: Over.
2: We're unlocked. It's just still locked. I can't. I don't know what key I'm supposed to use. Any one of the thick ones.
3: You're gonna use the little skinny one. Did they have a tool that they could leave the door propped open with? But if they do, then we don't need to unlock the door.
2: The lady actually, she already walked in and started going into work. So she didn't tell me she had a tool. I have the door fully closed. It's not open. It's just able for them to come in and out.
3: Copy. You need to be like that. I'm 10-4.
2: Headed back to the office.

0: koyacak.
1: Devam ediyorum.
2: Everything okay, Joe?
3: Yeah, good. I'm gonna hit pool right now. I'm heading down the backside of Parkview. Hit pool.
2: Copy.
3: Delivered that package that came in the team, so I've gone done.

0: José. Está usted
1: Go ahead.
0: 403 request one shower cup and a dental kit 403.
1: What's that, 403?
0: Yes, please.
1: Cup.
2: It was a white wallet. The name in the ID would be Lilia Walker.
1: Pair of yours,
2: I see coffee.
1: Maybe 7 2 out of 3.
3: Yeah, negative in the office.
1: 10 4. Still I'm on ORC.
4: Security and law.

0: I'll say from Engine 4-3. Do we have an ETA on Edison?
1: Engine 43, there was a 30-minute ETA at about 20:56.

0: Hotel Segundo Rescue Engine 31, Rescue 31, Rescue 1629 East Palm Avenue, Unit 3, 1629 East Palm Avenue, Unit Number 3, the adult female feeling ill.
1: Important.

0: Claro, así es.
1: Yes, Sigma have a delivery for Panda Express. They said that they're at the elevators, and they need them turned on, please.
0: The elevator is unfortunately out of service. Ahorita voy yo, ya tendré entre unos cojines que faltaban también ya. Ahorita voy ahí.
2: Okay.

nothing but going out here, no sir, my aunt. Yeah, I'm glad we got hella stone. They all be in that trash can. Yeah, they mad close, but I'm about to start up this moment and get out of here. Get those motherfuckers.

0: and you guys make sure you and your guys partner stay together and stay controlling until you guys are called back at 9:45. We should have no one at 10:19 any earlier.
1: This one on top of it.
0: David 7, all units, you guys copy?
2: 21 copy.
3: David 50, copy.

Either. Name one. David Six. Hey, are you guys for a follow-up?

0: Good morning. We have Panda Express delivery from Sigma. Where do you advise them to go? They're currently at Dock 7.
1: And if it's

0: Yeah, I would really appreciate it if you step it up with this one.
1: Yes, sir. So when we drove, you might have to take the product that he has up through the ramp on the west deck and bring it in through with the corridors up here by Monmouth.

0: and they need to deliver to the ramp and go through the corridor to what location you said by what?
1: Or over here by the Hall 9 area.
2: Give me some.
0: Oh, I see copies.
2: Give me one to give me some.
1: A widening SUV part closest to the northeast exit as close as the medical and road sign. Could you see how long that vehicle's been there? Before you send a photo in the chat. Thanks, Barbara. You sent a digital. It should be the only. There's a red mini SUV on the other side, and then on the other side, there's going to be a white mini SUV. Should be the only one down there. 10-4, yeah, I think I know what you're talking about, by the stairs. It's going to be by the, ramp, and by the road ramp exit. I'll send a digital in chat. 10-4, I'm going to go ahead and look over right now when I go back to 10-19. I had a support manager to give her the car keys and stuff before, so I had to open up the door for her, and I'm just looking over her right now while she goes and sets the floor so I can get her keys back. 10-4, copy.
2: 10-15, that's my 48.
1: 10-4, just, wait right there for me for a little bit so I can give you something. I just wanted to notify you in the northeast level 1 parking structure at the Tesla chargers. There's going to be a shopping cart right behind a black Tesla.
2: Okay,
1: copy, thank you.

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0: on channel. Dispatch, keep me posted regarding that vehicle not to go low when it's on the same area.
1: Go ahead.
2: Sergeant Jai 2, can you see if you can get a contact for Robinson, either at RP or a location? Station 2 and the surrounding area is affected by a temporary power outage. Most likely it caused this fire alarm. NJIT is still going to respond.
1: Report.
0: And just say there, I'm reviewing now. It doesn't look like anyone's coming out that vehicle, and not that vehicle is printed or not because I've seen the fire.
3: Negative, this is 95 in there. I wasn't sure if they had exited the vehicle and were just going to be 98 and we're just sitting in the vehicle for a while, but I'm already 85 in the topic.
0: So, I guess I'm going to go for many. But, yeah, it didn't happen in that vehicle yet.
3: Yeah, cool.

0: Me too from Zoran. So no answer on 21 to the business or the responsible message left.
1: Tempor, we've got a RPI location. Thank you.
0: Tempor.

0: Northeast Florida was in the Coal Four. It was actually a tin roof employee. She turned on the coal burner and the vehicle decompressing before she heads out.
1: Coño, no suelta.
2: ¿Qué es eso? Está bien.
3: Five. Investigation. 5038 Callison Street, Berglin Middle School. Map page 106.

0: Yeah, also, a reporter in the food court says that in the men's restroom there's also graffiti there as well.
1: The backseat or something. I'm trying to form a view on us. Check what I need to do.

0: era digno di divorare l'ambio.
1: Capita.
2: Everyone together, sabe?
0: Go ahead.
3: Please, sir, if you can, ask her to call, officer, he or she might not get a talk to phone towards police, and, handle with you.
0: Therefore, sir, yeah, I already advised her, madam. She's still very, 415 verbal, and I'm complying with the meeting, sir.
3: Alright, 10-4.
2: This one, baby, can we get in time speed involved?
0: Hey, I didn't tell you to do one, so I'll just go ahead and start peeing, sir.
3: Affirmative, sir. Yeah, you can have the same thing every day.

0: Just one call?
1: Affirmative.
0: Yeah, this is business as usual here. We're all available.
1: 10-4.

that there was a black Lexus. He was driving behind me. I busted you, and he busted you too. I don't know if it's just coincidence, but I think he's leaving property. I'm watching him right now. He's still going down Village Drive. 10-4, yeah, you're going to be popping anyway, so this, yeah. Just leave my post on Twitter, he's going to be out of there.

like you were talking about Sam Cruise and the other show with his iPhone. Yeah, so let me have a couple of iPhone up there in the context. Therefore, I see him on level 3. He got to level 3 at around 9:21. So he's been loading on top of level 3, and then, like you said, he went down to level 2. I think he had a type 3 with him. Copy. His car is going to be, like, visible, so he gets inside of it, like, two people inside.

Man offering Northeast Hill across from the Tesla. He got there at 9 o'clock.

Hold on, let me check again. I'm probably going to get in. I'm going to get in. Maybe that's just part of life, but I'm going to pause for a few minutes. You okay? Yeah, I was wondering about that. Yeah, we'll have you do this.

you got me nervous. Hey, Mark. I'm just gonna be there still, but I'll appreciate you probably should go for it because I didn't know though. Hey, Mark, go for it. You said she's still ordered, anybody? Still, probably got her car still parked down there.

0: そうですね、栄光での先に今日は、これで決めようと思います。Just by trying to give that to the CCTV, if you can try to get LP, I was trying to get it, but I just couldn't get it.
1: I'm going to go ahead and buy a phone. I'm going to go ahead and let it see what I'm doing.
0: Copy.

0: opposition to what's happening, so definitely 100% of the sleepers. I'm going to go through some of their off property. The issue with kids, we're going to try to work. They parked the bag in the front, and I'm trying to see where they went right now. I'm trying to get out here. Stand for until they parked by the supercharger. That's all they're going to be there right now. I'm on this map photo reference. My issue did run on Charlie for not getting because of his behavior with his issue. 10-4. Yeah, this officer was suspicious. I don't know if you could see, was there like a boy and a girl there?
1: Yeah. 4.
2: 14 Falcon.
0: I'm going to go down there and take we're going to be sending a digital chat. I'm going to be on my way down there. 10-4, send it out. Copy.

dann soll ich mir mal die Zeit auf. Stand 4, I'm following that minivan and going on to Saunders. Following in out, see if maybe exit off 30th Street or something. Stand 4, can you focus? Four will do.

0: Yep, and then we'll keep a close to comment. Usual heading and stuff on. 10 o'clock. Maybe the same wind, you know. Maybe the new rock on me. Hey, Rob Zombie. Give me the new Rob Zombie. The woman you know that keeps hopping from up on property now. Mm-hmm. Oh, one, can I have you 85 to Peter? I'm going to 95 Tom heading southbound Peter, and I'm currently running out of battery.
1: Yeah, as long as it's a light about to enter property.
0: Copy.

0: continuing stealth down Cedar, looks like he's in the air to towards the city.
1: Therefore, I just entered property. Unit Mobile 1 has just entered property.
0: Copy. Yeah, you can continue stealth down Cedar, you'll see what I'm talking about. After 5, 10.

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0: 而另一个投影球赛事，还有更明确的那个目的。
1: And for you should be good in that kind of relation when I can speak the number more. So. And for now, it's okay. I'm not the lockup over two right now, because it's on one battery anyway. 10-4.

0: I don't see anyone fell down on either way. I'm still going down, CB, I'm passing CBS pharmacy, still fell down before two.
1: Yeah, so copy. Yeah, Daniel was in Jefferson. Yeah, last year he was, fell down here. Just getting to South Anchor. Not sure if maybe he went into one of the stores, like possibly CBS or else.

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1: Copy 39, CC.
0: I was only able to hit out entrance. I like the mobile too, and I forgot the heater, so I had to put it back up. That's as far as I'll get, man. I'm ready now. Transport copy. Mobile 1, let's take it over here and be going to Northeast. Number 1, see if that student at Red Test is still there.

0: It's a big part.
1: What?
0: You have a pretty intimidating, at least something similar to where it was.
1: Right.
2: Just in time.

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this person, by the way, if you guys want to look him from. Yeah, for the tech storage. Yeah, well, I don't think so. Copy, yeah, he's not driving.

0: He's on the move again. Let's say he wants to the second level. We're probably not saying him calling such a thing on the track.
1: 10-4, yeah, I've seen him go up to the second level. He's gonna probably have to follow him on the one song. Almost follow him. Second level, looks like he's trying to park again somewhere else. Yeah, he's trying to park somewhere else. Maybe you could try to catch our LP. Looks like he's running from you.
0: 10-4, yeah, I already got his LP. I'm gonna, just keep circling around like this, and he doesn't leave you ever, so go ahead and call 27.

0: under Lord, he's Lord of this one. He's just taking me out for a ride.
1: Hey, ¿qué pasa, Gustavo?
0: ¿Podría venir al 481, por favor?
1: ¿A cuál?
0: 481.
1: Sí, ahorita voy, no me agarro mi herramienta, ahorita voy para allá.
0: We're gonna see what he does since he's still on the move. If he doesn't leave right here, then yeah, we're gonna go ahead and call 10-7. Set up 4, I don't got a visual on him anymore. That's gonna be all you guys know. I see him just past northeast, so. Derek, you're still on me, 3. 10-4.

0: Dude, six.
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1: 05.
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0: upgrade and pull up Mason's ultralight cannon. 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He's got his lights on. We're gonna pull up the cedars and wait for 10-7 to arrive.
1: 10-4, see, I've been looking at you guys. Eye on him, make sure he doesn't leave, and if he does, I'll let you guys know. Copy.

0: extra enter 33, I don't know where he went. And for you at the left. I believe he did make a right coming on to 33rd. Yeah, I don't think he went to the left. And for
1: Ben 6-1, squad 6-1, ALS breathing difficulty at the jail, 401 Diamond. Female in custody, difficulty breathing, possibly due to a prior collapsed lung. Engine 6-1, squad 6-1.

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0: If they don't want to do it nothing, then come on back and eat your head, and then it's time to go home and eat. I mean, do something weird. I don't know.

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0: of the Lord.
1: Sorry.
0: Lord, you're going to redeem me. It's for my 10:19 when it's time.
1: Sure, Lord.
0: Yes, copy that.

0: Babylonia, Tulsa.
1: Hey, friend, we locked up medical and we're trying to draw down gates. We haven't started to pass down the cannery. 10-4.

0: 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I'm going to see y'all tomorrow.
1: Copy. See you tomorrow.
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0: Harrison 10-6 Compton.

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1: Tell me, we're in Compton.
0: Well, copies, we got it. We got these.
1: 101 US.
0: Go ahead.
1: They're working at 215 South LA on their metro. I don't know if you want to go over and help them out. They had this suspect running and they had him, I think, locked down to a couple of houses, but we've had to keep breaking out for all these foot pursuits.
0: Okay, we'll switch.

I've got an adult female in jeans and a white tank top at, it looks like, mall entrance 5. She's right outside the door, but she's trying to wave somebody down. I don't know if she's trying to get back in or it's by the grill.

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saw yesterday on cameras. I'm not sure if it's an employee from Joey's or something like that.

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0: steel sign too. 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
1: All right, I'm going to come down to the stairwell, just pass them off to me.
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0: You said to take a picture of the open lot or the lights in the open lot? 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
1: We can just show the whole lot in the picture.

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0: 10-4. Honestly, I gotta do a little mini report right now. So what if I should tonight? Somebody, this little kid just started running, like right before he started, he fell, slid across the floor. And I went to go try to get information, but they didn't give me nothing, and they just walked out.
1: 10-4, I covered it.
0: 10-4, let's start to the night, man.
1: Gotta be right.

0: Gerard Trevor.
1: Did I remember to fill out the last part in the vehicle log?
0: Yes, you did.
1: Okay, thanks.
0: Probably good.

0: here to do construction on one of the stores. I couldn't understand what store name it was, but he has, like, gate number 6, please.
1: To the security office for a second.

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0: corner facing target 342. Roger.
1: To none.
0: Just eject the vehicle facing target in the west lot 314. Go for it now.
1: 10-4, I copy. I only got the like the last little bit of it. That's all I'm saying.
0: 10-4, I copy that.
1: 10-4.

0: flashing light, blowing the horn, no acknowledge, so I went to the front of the window with my flashlight, and butt naked, hopping on each other 2 feet. I was like, fuck, this movie really gonna bring him out. You have fun tomorrow.
1: I'm not, that's the whole, that's the worst part.
0: Tell me that.
1: Sinful.

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1: Frank Carson.

0: big group of 13.
1: They did what?
0: It was a big group of 13. It was 13 juveniles. It was a over 18 in Nation. This is the wild left. One of them started trying to ask somebody to pay for their tickets so that they can go see it, and they said no. Even if they did, you still gotta go.
1: Copy that.
0: Therefore, it surprised me because, like, every other weekend they've been letting, like, you know, some people fly through, but today they really on it. I guess somebody's in a little big trouble.
1: Maybe they got in trouble because they was letting a whole bunch of juveniles in last weekend, the week before.
0: Yeah, that's what I'm saying, especially for the, when the, what you call the movie came out, Scary Movie, they was doing that, so. The fact that they actually sending them away now, it's amazing.
1: That's good, I like that. I need to keep that up.
0: Oh yeah, most definitely. You seen some of these people, they don't even, they not even seen, but they came in before, you can tell they came in before the, cutoff.
1: Careful, I'll cover it.
0: It looks like there's a group of people. I don't know. I'm gonna go check it when it slows down a little bit.
1: You wanna check what?
0: The fourth level. It looks like a horse playing on the fourth level.
1: Careful, I'll cover it.

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0: Yes. 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I don't see any contractor on the Mall 5.
1: Double check.

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0: this telly, man. I don't know what it is about the McDonald's shit, but every time I tell them that they're not really succeeding, they behind that shit.
1: I don't know. I'll cover it.
0: So one of them did. The other one, he said, okay, I understand. They already paid for it. I just said, yeah, just finish off. So after that, y'all gotta head out.
1: Careful. Okay.

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0: Hey, Coastal, sorry, probably a little bit retarded young right now. I'm gonna keep a quick check on this.
1: I can't hear you.
0: No, I was trying to say email Coastal outside. They just went down the elevator.
1: Okay, were they doing something?
0: Yeah, they was arguing on the way out. So I just wanted to, you know, keep a call five.
1: I don't know who I'm looking for.
0: There's a tall, there's a male and a female. Female's wearing black, she has red hair, and then the guy's wearing a red shirt, and he has like a beige overshirt on it.
1: And where did they go? What floor?
0: I couldn't see. I was going, I was trying not to go too close because they was arguing on their way out. He stopped at the door. But somebody else got on the same elevator with him.
1: 10-4, because I'm on P3 right now, so I'll go to, I don't. So they left P4, so they're probably going to 201, okay. I'll go back down.
0: 10-4. Yeah, I just wanted to let you know, just in case you see something out there.
1: Yeah, I got one that went down to 4. I mean, one down. One went to P1, and one is on P2, so I'll go check those again.
0: 10-4, I thought that.

0: for Cora on P1 right here.
1: Ten four, I copy that.
0: Ten four, I got eyes on them.
1: Copy, cause yeah, I heard them before they even came out of the movie theater. She was walking all fast, he walked a little behind her. But, you know, when they got to the elevator, it was just a bunch of people talking, cause they just started, like, getting even more louder.
0: Yeah, they leaving now, cause I turned around on them, I was like, oh no, y'all gotta go. Oh yeah, yeah, he walking with his drink in his hand like he done lost his mind.
1: 10-4, I'll copy. Also, I'm gonna go back on the thing and see when I still was, because now it's making me like mentally want to go check it too.
0: Check what?
1: How long that still been there?
0: Hey, you do that later. Don't worry about it. You can't do it now. I think we still got, we got a lot of cars on all levels, so.
1: Yeah, I'm not talking about now. I'm talking about later. They should be almost done. I know usually the last house breaks are like 206 if they stay that late, and then they'll all be leaving.
0: Damn, looking like you need your bright lights on in this parking structure.
1: They can't see, LT, for some reason.
0: Oh, they got the lights on. It's bright as hell down here.
1: Shit, I caught that.
0: Shit, put my eyes back. So I put my eyes back on it. Careful.

0: You got a big group of people coming out right now.
1: Yeah, that don't mean everybody's going to see all the cars. You know, the cars out here, man. I'm going to keep trying to move these cones, man, because, you know, nobody's going to move the cones to keep people from going in there by the Cadillac. But they're retarded, so.
0: Yeah, that's what I thought, too. I know it's not going to, not everybody's going to be leaving in every single car, but it's going to be less in a little bit.
1: I'm going. Probably.
0: Yeah, for sure.

0: horses back in place right here by the BMW, you know, next to the Telex. Ain't gonna do no good because they moved the BMW that blocked the other part right there. Man, you go right inside before the Telex.
1: 10-4, I'll copy. I know that I guess they took the ropes off that was there, but they had so much slack in them that they had to take them out because they wasn't gonna restructure them.
0: Yeah, but they just, I don't know why that part is right there anyway. They should have built a wall or something there.
1: Simple, I copied that one. Yeah, they should have, but, you know, they don't even want to put up signs for it, so, yeah, I don't think they want to do that either.
0: No, they suck. They suck, brother. First thing you're going to say, they ain't got no money. See what this motherfucker's doing here.
1: Therefore, I'm not going to need
0: it. Therefore, I'll tell you that.
2: The sizzle is stabbing.
3: Air talk, Carl Switch.
0: These people are leaving that thing coming out, though. I like that. They run and they go into their car. You know, this right here, I'm looking at a bunch of toys there.
1: 10-4, I copy.
0: Yeah, they'll be back for the menu move, you know that.
1: Yeah, and super girl, most likely.
0: Oh, she's looking. See what they see in the ceilings. I gotta move from them. They're killing my lines right now. My God.
1: That's
0: what I copy. You see, the ceilings don't do anything for you, though. They don't do nothing. I mean, there ain't no enjoyment, no. There ain't no nothing in it.
1: No, the nicotine's like caffeine, though. It do keep them up.
0: When y'all finish those cigarettes, make sure y'all leave. Shit.

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1: Go ahead.
0: Hey, I have a noise complaint from around 5:26.
1: All right, I'll check out.
0: Thank you.

0: 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Any air unit, this was 15 palm rail.
1: Aerosense 6 East LA.
0: Aerosense 6 in East LA.

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0: I mean, P2 and P3 is clear, and P1 has two cars. I say it was on 4 and 5 coming up.
1: 10-4, I copy. I think it's just the workers left.
0: 10-4.
1: Copy that.

0: Let's see, you got the high beams on?
1: Oh, they're not on.
0: I can't even stand at the door and look at it. It looks like it's reflecting. I can't even stand and look toward the door. My eyes are hurting over here.
1: Yeah, I don't have it on. I don't have it on watch. I'll show you when they come, when they move away from the glass, I'll put it on and show you.

0: Yeah, they were.
1: Does he turn it on? That's like my flashlight staring in straight into it.
0: I know. You saw when I clicked in and the beams got higher, right?
1: Yeah, god damn. Whatever light they put in that, I need better for my car.
0: I know. I wanted it in my. Tell me that.
1: Damn, boy.
0: You got one car on P4 and five cars on P5.
1: 10-4, I copy.
0: I give you another reading for 5 once they go, because they all went upstairs. So when they leave, I give you another reading on 5. Tell you how many left. 10-4.
1: One of them, they don't park on the 5th level. They park on the 1st. So it'll be one that's gone on the 1st, and then probably one or two gone on the 5th.
0: Yeah, I know that white one down there on P1 is for AMC report. You're right.
1: Copy that.
0: Down there, part 2, though.

0: 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Possible 459 just occurred, 931. Any air unit, Dispatch 3, East LA.
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0: Hey, Nick, sorry about it, bro. Would you be able to check out room 724 once more? She said that they continue to converse at a high volume. Would you be able to just see if you can hear them outside, and maybe we can give them a final notice if it is able to hear outside?
1: Copy. Just checking. That's 524?
0: Yes, correct.
1: Copy. I'll be right over.
0: Thank you.

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0: Can you repeat your traffic?
1: Someone's throwing a donut out here. I think it's up on the roof.
0: You say somebody is in the roof?
1: Yeah, the parking lot.

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They're leaving right now.

0: Go ahead, NYC.
1: I'm going to transfer one of your employees. He's a security there at the center. He needs to speak to the supervisor.
0: Copy, you can transfer.

0: was saying, coming over to Marketplace just reminded me of what happened on Tuesday. I came over here, you know, routine check in the morning, but it's the time the trash man comes. Why do you fling the doors open where the two dumpsters are, almost hit me, and then just to not take the dumpsters?
1: Oh, the driver of the trash truck?
0: Yeah, I told him, I said, hey man, you can't just be flinging the doors open like that, because you don't know how people drive in. Because there was another car that was coming on the side of me, so I had, you know, pulled over closer to the thing. He flung the fucking the thing over and out, almost hit the car.
1: Yeah, he probably was having a bad morning. Yeah, I don't know. They just wild. I know I almost got ran over. I bet it's that same little truck messing. He almost ran me over and shit. I was waiting though. I braced myself like, oh, there's gonna be some money here if I survive.
0: Hey, I feel it. You saying that the trash truck near me, someone was brake checking it. Man, he said, fuck it. And he ran into it because you know how hard it is to stop them trucks.
1: Hell yeah, that's no joke. That's no joke.
0: But man, it was sweet because the cop got out and I heard him yelling. He said, where the fuck you like, you want a fucking brake check in a fucking trash truck? You know it's hard for them to brake properly. And you see on these, they got water signs and everything on these stuff.
1: That's crazy.
0: Man, LT, that cop was hot. He went from pale white to tomato red.
1: Yeah, that's when they fucking hot under the collar for real. Maybe just to fuck up something. That's a shame. Holy shit.
0: Yeah, he said it. He said, I hope you don't think you're about to get some insurance money off of him because you're going to be paying this. Because he was brake checking it. And they got a camera? Oh, yeah, he fucked.
1: Exactly. Camera's definitely seen it.
0: Yeah, LT. Hey, man, LT, I was just thinking about it. It's been so many shootings recently, even about my house. Like, somebody's just nutting up. First it was, like, you know, all this stuff happening. Now it's because of the fucking World Cup. So they need to be contained.
1: What's that?
0: I was saying, all these recent shootings, I was telling you about the one that was in downtown LA, near K-Town. There was one near my house, and then all the stuff that was happening in that person. There's just been a lot of stuff going on because of this World Cup.
1: Okay, I got you now. Copy that.
0: Definitely.

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0: Good morning. Checking to see if you're aware of an event possible at the garage, the tenant, today.
1: Let me check, please. Is anybody in the building? Can you check the calendar if there is anything for garage events?

0: like people don't see anything in the club and they're better. What do they need?
1: Thank you, Delamo. We're just seeing that the garage merchant is possibly having another gift card giveaway today.
0: What time?
1: We're unaware of times, but we do have some properties. There are lines already forming, so.
0: Okay, do you have any, I mean, you have a garage employee on the phone?
1: No, we're just through the conversations with other stores. The other store, that the other mall was in the East Coast, so this may not impact you yet, but it might be coming.
0: Probably, I will be on, I will keep an eye on that.
1: Thank you. If you do see traffic, just let us know, please.
0: Thanks for.

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1: unconscious Torrance
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0: Engineer Unit Dispatch 14 Lakewood, Assistant to NNO3, Suspect Air Unit 14 Lakewood.
1: Christian Ferguson, be down for that moment.

attention, engine 62, squad 62, ALS fall injury. 1809 Armor Lane, apartment 3, 75-year-old male, left, correction, fell, left side pain, unable to get up, doors locked, he's attempting to crawl to the door to unlock it, engine 62, squad 62.

0: patient was on the second floor. I still have an open line with him. He was attempting to crawl to the front door to unlock it. I'm unable to ascertain whether he got the door unlocked or not.
1: Copy. Can you ask him for a gate code for the front gate?
2: Copy. I think you...

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1: Gracias, Janet.

0: 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I'm just opening up the drop down gates right now.
1: Then, for it's all good. Once you're done, can you go ahead and open up the family restrooms?

0: Race to Walter. Walter, when you have a chance, can you pick up laundry for room 402?
1: 402?
0: Sí, 402, por favor.
2: Okay.

0: 11 Temple.
1: Arrows down, huh?
0: Arrows down.

0: J'ai des forts.
1: Ouais.
0: Have you ever put a building on test?
1: Yeah.
0: I have to call Sales, Sound, and Security, correct? Or is that something else that I have to call?
1: Yeah, no, you gotta call Sales, Sound, and Security.
0: Except for, I just wanted to make sure, because the company Pacific Fire is probably gonna need to system on test till like 2 p.m. probably is what you said, and you think you just want to be safe about it?
1: 10-4, is it for the whole mall?
0: Hey, friend, I'm not too sure if I should go ahead and contact 2D and management about it.
1: You could just put it on test and put it in the chat, because do they call you right now?
0: Hey, from yeah, they call me right now.
1: Do you know how to do it or no?
0: I mean, I know I need to call them. I know we have like our own little account number and stuff. I know we have to ask for the operator ID number and let them know what address to put the system on test. Am I forget anything?
1: Nah, that's pretty much it. Yeah, you just call them and just tell them you want to put the systems on test, and then they'll do everything for you. And then if 1D ask, or you know, 2D ask why the systems are on test, you can just say that Mr. Fires is here, and he'll be cool with it.
0: Channel 4, call me now.
1: Channel 4.
2: Stand for.
3: Thank you.

0: They're supposed to put up those cones over there in Northeast for Circuit Ride or Ride Circuit.
1: They're there all the time. We just gotta make sure that the cones are still there. I think they were put up on Tuesday, but they're always gonna be there even in the night.
0: Temp 1, it's in a northeast current. Oh yeah, I see them. Temp 4.
1: We'll grab a digital of them in case one gets too gas.
0: Temp 4. I think it says there should be one over there by BMO as well. It says from charge point 5 and down. Also, one space by BMO, last parking space.
1: Okay, 40, yeah, it's the van that's parked over there behind Shady.
0: Yeah, so I just want to make sure it's

0: mais mes potes, c'est ça que je vais faire. The shit already be on test. From what I read your talk, when I came in, they were already calling. I tried to just get the extension, that was all, but it should be on test already.
1: And for something.

need a marker. Oh, we open them at 8:30. Please start a comment around this time, huh? Yeah, did you open up that back door? No, I'm not opening up right now. There's nobody back there right now either way, so. But yeah, we opened the back one up, and then the mall doors, like Jimenez and Coleman, they usually open up around like 8:30. Of course.

0: Go ahead, YC.
1: Yes, on the south deck, on the west section, that's how the camera is labeled. There's an adult male laying down on the ground, sleeping. He's going to be right at the top of the stairs near the yellow pole. I'm not sure if you can, if you guys have like access to your camera so that you can see. I can provide you with the camera number if it helps.
0: No, if you can repeat the location again, please.
1: West section.

0: Vic, right?
1: Did they go ahead and open up the trash enclosure for Joey?
2: Yes, for is it locked up?
1: Yeah, I guess it is. If you can go ahead and get a picture of it, put it in the chat.
2: Yeah, hold on.

0: 360, the Purple Garage, and the Purple parking lot, this is the S-Tech.
1: I thought it was just somewhere over here by Crow's Nest, right over there.
0: Thank you. If you need a cap, just call us, please.
2: Oh, I see Delamo Mobile. Once I see your vehicle, I can advise on where he's located.
0: No, I'm not going to use a vehicle there. My officer is walking over there.
2: Copy.

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1: Can you repeat your traffic, please?
0: I'm working right now. I'm in the way to...
1: He was a homeless?
0: Yes.

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1: Arrow's currently down.
0: Arrow's currently down, dispatch 15, you're cleared off the patch.

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0: Walter, when you have a chance, for room 552, can we please deliver 2 bath towels and 1 dental kit?
1: Copy that.
0: Thank you.

0: is these to Jackson. I gave you the two keys, right?
1: Let's confirm.
0: Yes, we'll confirm.
1: I already did say helium check too, it's all clear.
0: Yes, I appreciate it. Copy that.
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0: Coming. Yes, Walter.
1: Para el dental kit y las dos toallas para el 552, no contesta el que puedo dejársela adentro o le puedes marcar tú, por favor. Gracias.
0: Déjenle marco, a ver si está.
1: Muchas gracias. Perfecto.
2: Hi, we've got a shipment company on the line. 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
1: Loading dock on the first level of the T deck. 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

0: first level by the traction factor, and was there a specific area? I'm sorry, it's just it's kind of loud in the area where we're at.
1: That would be the C deck. C is in

0: 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Two vehicles blocking traffic, Hyundai and Mazda involved. 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Truck 6-1 squad 6-1.
1: Only 3, I'm here at the third level of the West Tech. Those panels, they have not been fixed. I checked the area, there's nobody in the interior at this time.
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0: 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Can you advise if the water is going to be off or will it flow back up once the hydrant turned off?

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Independence 43, Rescue 43, Non-Structure Fire, Bristol Parkway, South Sentinel Avenue, Bristol, and South Sentinela. Underneath the freeway, a transient with bonfire set up. Going to be on Sentinela. Engine 43, Rescue 43.

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1: Go for 12.
2: I believe Lady Lunch is set with her bed in the upper village. Can you please head to Electrical Room 5 and get the music back on out there?
1: Caller Dimitri, could you repeat that, please? 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
2: I said that I believe Lululemon is done with their event in the upper village. Can you please head over to Electrical Room 5 and get the music back on?
1: Copy that. We're out.

My bad, mobile one. I was trying to speak with a customer. Can I know less traffic? You good? Yeah, I'm good. I was just asking if you put any funny down. 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I just over here hitting tags really quick so they know I'm doing something. Yeah.

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1: Can you show us in service, please?
0: 10-4.
2: Yeah, four. 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
1: Florence, you can show truck 96 responding. Also, be advised, there's been a string of water problems outside due to an unhoused person that's going around on the OSNYs. If there's any reports of identification from this person, from the RP, if you can get that and have PD respond.
2: 10-4. I'll go ahead and put in a call socket and have them check the area.
1: Copy.

0: deck to cause containment, including non vehicles.
1: Copy that. Well, David 3 is 12. Have you tried contacting the maintenance again regarding that panel on top of West Deck?
0: Yeah, David, you're right on there. Maybe three channels. I'll see if I can get hold of them.
1: Copy. Thank you.
2: Definitely, copy.

0: 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I'm still getting no answer.
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0: Copy.

0: 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We're on scene. We secure the valve on the Ocean Y. This is the same as before from two prior calls. If you get any more calls, maybe you can get some information from the RP if they've located anybody.
1: 10-4, and I did notify PD for the patrol request.

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0: Engine 4-1, go ahead, sir.
1: South Bay Engine 4-1, Captain. That was an inadvertent E-trigger activation. You can disregard.
2: Flow through permit.

they're trying to get an extension for the system being on test. I have no idea why, but Bill, sound and security is not answering. Sometimes they don't answer, you gotta keep calling them. Simple, I'll keep calling them.

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1: What's 941?
0: Southie, we'll be conducting a drill. Can you show truck 43 and ambulance 42 first up for all calls?
1: Copy.

0: Smith once again, and still no answer.
1: Copy that, Phil. You know they're in today?
0: Affirm, but I think they usually start on the weekend. I think I believe they start at 10 o'clock. I'll try them again in a few minutes.
1: Copy that. Yeah, just try reaching them on the radio around 10. Also, at 10, I would head up there and just make sure that no one is inside.
0: You just know that, copy.

Virgin Highway 61, BLS injury outside of extra urgent care, 725 South the Highway, 725 South the Central Coast Highway. Male, 17 years old, dislocated shoulder,

0: and graffiti inside the normal treatment restroom, I will be filing a separate report and contacting the police.
1: Okay.
2: Any suspect, airship 15, identify.
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2: Arrow's got it this time.

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1: I don't see how that's possible. I tested every single one of those doors, and they open from the outside.
2: Happy, I have pictures. I mean, they're on the... like, it's on the wrong key setting.
1: Copy that.
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down. The truck 6-1 is on scene with PD. We have one vehicle into a wall, minor damage or moderate damage. 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We're out for treatment.

I'm from Truck 61. This is going to be a two-car TC with two patients. I'll update you if we need an ALS unit in another apartment.

0: 162, respond for a vehicle accident. 501 Anita, 501 Anita, respond with truck 61. Squad 62.
1: Do we have keys to the restrooms?

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Looks like a water leak is coming up 2 inches from the sidewalk. Go ahead,

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0: The Justin 404 needs assistance with the shower knob. They are not able to turn the water off.
1: Four, four, four, four.
0: 404, thank you.

Engine, it is 64. DLS Unknown Medical, Library North, 2000 Artesia. 2000 Artesia will be in the parking lot for a female in her 50s in a wheel,

0: 政府。
1: Johnson, LT, I'm about to make contact with a vehicle right here at P1 with Texas license plates, Honda Civic. About to make contact as soon as you go up the ramp. And is it Norman? I'll keep you posted.
2: Copy that. Let me know if you need backup over there.

0: Johnson LT. He was respectful. AA mailed everything is called for. He complied. He's leaving at this time.
1: 10-4, copy that.
0: 10-4, thank you.

0: rescue 31 from Engine 31 on 6. The MVP says that it's in the parking lot.
1: We're unable to locate. You can show us available.
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0: Transporting VLS to Torrance Memorial.
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0: C31, it appears that this says on the MVC that it's in the parking lot, so it's probably just straightforward in the Grand Beach parking lot.
4: Rescue 31, copy.

0: North County Airship 15, Lancaster, felony suspect Airship 15, identify.
1: Air is currently down.
0: Air is down.

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0: Coming out in about 10 minutes, we're going to be connecting our late opening sleep. 62 is going to have to get outdoor building. Tom 7 is going to have you get expansion, and I will say upper and lower left roof.
2: Copy that.
3: You dropped JV3 X-ray maintenance warning once again, and still no answer. I'm done. I'll be in route to the garage to see if I can in there.
0: Copy that, hold. Thank you.

0: 一个汪汪。
1: Back with two pair of jeans and a green shirt turned in. The customer lost it yesterday evening.
2: Stand by, OIC. I'll have someone to take a look. David 3 to the 12.
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1: This is for Tiffer.
2: Oh, I see coffee's thinking.

He was wearing all brown AML, but he's still going down to the brick where it knocks me out. Yeah, so I'll copy that.

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1: Go ahead, concierge.
0: Yes, my dear. I just wanted to ask if the restrooms could be open, my dear.
1: Simple.
0: Thank you.

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0: at the security office to drop off some uniforms.
1: Copy that, OIC. Here's the 388, 12. Can you please hold the 1019 in the system, please?
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0: Go ahead.
1: Yes, I wanted to let you know that the Wayfinder or the directory that's facing Vans and Apple is not working.
0: Sample. They're usually working on it, but I'll make a note of it. Thank you.
1: Thank you so much. Appreciate that.

0: 441, to respond to a non-structure fire at 10115 Washington Boulevard, 10115 Washington Boulevard. To be across location, smell of smoke, and see gray smoke outside of a building, unknown what's on fire. Rescue 41, truck 43.
1: Stop at time 41. Attach engine 41 in place of truck 43.
0: Copy. Can you respond to that fire non-structure at 10115 Washington Boulevard, 10115 Washington Boulevard? Smell of smoke and see gray smoke. Unknown what is on fire will be outside. Engine 41.

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1: Give me a Lego to the parents, at least.
2: Ten, four. I get out and head over. I'm close by. You said they're playing at that concert?
1: Hey, friend, concierge just called. I'm gonna go ahead and review cameras to see if they're still doing it. I'll let you know if anything.
2: Ten, four.
1: Yeah, it's gonna be a close four. You should go quickly.
3: 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Ambulance 42, engine 42, rescue 42.

0: ¿Ingeniero también? 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
1: Voy a ir a comer. ¿Puede reportarlo a la operadora, por favor?
0: Gracias.
2: Copy. We're going to be on scene for another minute investigating. We have no smoke, no apparent hazards. 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

0: 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Burl Heights School, 920 Beeway Burl, 920 Beeway Burl. Water flowing from the garden area, flowing down to the carnelian side of the school. I don't know if it's a broken sprinkler, but there's a continuous flow since yesterday. Truck 6-1.
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0: 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Truck 6-1.
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1: Twenty eighth in the Strand. It'll be on the beach between 28th and 30th in Gitsuamis Tour.
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0: just an FYI, there's a female white outside the station. 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Just FYI, she had a death in the family. 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
2: 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Did you just notify Edison to come inspect the pole? 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
1: Copy.
3: 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Hang on.
1: Zero, Berryman Avenue, 4020 Berryman Avenue, for 80-year-old female flat back injury due to a fall, engine 43, rescue 42.
3: Copy that.

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0: talking about that, about how many people.
1: Earlier this morning, I saw maybe about 10 total. I'm not sure how many are over there now.
0: Okay, copy that.
1: Also, I made contact with that white female with the child outside. She's waiting for a ride to be picked up. Asked her if she needed anything. She said she was okay. She knows that she can call the security number if she needs anything.
0: Okay, copy that. Thank you.

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2: Engine 96, RA 96, BLS 91, fall or back injury, 5481 Torrance Boulevard, apartment 346, map page 119.

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0: We're able to locate the correct irrigation valve. We shut it off, so the irrigation's no longer leaking. Shut down. We left yellow caution tape on the irrigation box for easy identification. Can you relay that to the school district personnel, please? When available.

2-1 is crazy in itself. Holding the policy, and he was full body. 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
1: Go ahead.
0: Minor, when you have a chance, room 557, requested luggage assistance when you have a chance.
1: 557?
0: Yes, please.
1: 10-4.
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0: 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Four. Sorry, last, you, cause I mean, I was going first for a breakdown last. Hey, you can go first. 10-4. I'll say 19 for my last 48.
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0: Arlen to Mario.
1: What?
0: Mario, can you meet Anna in the Gulf? There's someone in the Gulf that we need to make sure that he has access, or if he doesn't have access, to make sure he leaves the property.
1: No worries.
0: Thank you.

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1: What's your location now?
0: I'm heading to 1019. I'm right here on level 1 West 6.
1: Keep going.
0: Origin tried to finish up the ties. 10-4.

0: 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Engine 42 Rescue 42.
1: Charge.
2: Copy that. I need to meet up with some folks and have get some keys real quick, and then I'll head over there.
0: Thank you.

0: Johnson. Now, Tim about to make contact with an individual. He's standing up here against his chair, pretty much going to fall out the window by this food court, you know, where the escalator doesn't work. He's standing in a chair, leaning over the thing. I mean, it just don't look right. I'm about to let him know he got to leave.
1: Ten for a copy of that. Ten for, let me know if you need me. I'm going to take my four up there right now.
0: 10-4, nah, you good. I'm about to make contact and see what's his problem.
1: 10-4.

0: 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Thank you.
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We got shaky pizza. 943 Rescue 43

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1: Affirm, we have a rescue at 5604 Sepulveda Boulevard, 5604 Sepulveda, for a 50-year-old female who fell inside of JT's pizza.
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1: Yeah, bro.

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0: South Bay, Engine 2-1's on scene. We see where the water's coming out by the water meter. It's not coming out. Coming out pretty slow, but we just noticed on the NGC that you stated that a plumber was already out here and said it's a city issue, so can you contact the city's water department and have them respond? We are not going to shut off the water to the residents because it might be on the city side.

Ladies and gentlemen, ladies and gentlemen,

0: Feliciano, tu ves Feliciano?
1: Radio check.

0: Hey man, so we were walking down Cedar and we realized the door, I know it's in front of North Village. It's on North Village. It's number N115. I know we put some of your guys in the car, but for some reason the door isn't closing fully. Could we go ahead and get it checked out, please?
1: Yeah, we could go ahead and just close it. If you could just close it, we keep it open because we're moving some stuff, but it's unlocked right now. We could just close it.
0: No problem. I know we have one of our other units out there was locked, but for some reason, when he was like trying to push the door open, it was opening like easily. So, I mean, we just wanted to make sure if like I'm not too sure if both sides need to be locked or maybe only one side.
1: No, when we're operating, we usually keep it open, but I'll send somebody to double check it.
0: No problem. Thank you, guys.

God. Okay, she changed her mind. She's not calling the pyramids or anything like that. She's in, I called her a taxi. They're on their way.

Attention engine 6-2, BLS sick person at Creston Mobile Home Park, 2345 190th, space 58. For a male, 62 years old, unable to feel his arms and legs, and unable to see. Engine 6-2.

emergency, the alarm company recalled requesting cancel on behalf of the patient. 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

0: contractor, I believe his contract name is CNL. He's already gotten checked in. He's over at the Welcome Center. You can get access to electrical room 309. So if you can get an officer over there to assist.
1: Copy,
2: what
1: do you see? Come 7-0-3.
2: Go ahead.
1: Copy, have you checked in CNL?
2: Negative, I'm still on the code, I'm coming back.
1: Copy.
2: Yes, I'm in the

0: Pfeiffer?
1: B and L.
0: No, it's going to be a negative. They haven't signed in. In fact, no contractors have signed in yet.
1: Copy that. They're on calendar.
0: Yeah,

0: 8087. Please be advised, permitted party at Walteria is on site.
1: Good copy.

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PD's on scene, requesting fire for a juvie bleeding from the temple. Engine 62, Squad 62.

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1: Ingeniería Jamín, Feliciano o Francisco.

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0: Data 3 is full.
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0: You will have the Hurricane Heimdall scans. Once you're finished, you will hand off to Unit 61. 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
3: 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Yeah, I just received the scans. It was in my arm.
0: Copy.
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1: 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That'll be fine.

0: 211 just occurred. Air unit dispatch 8 industry.
1: Arrow's currently down.
0: Arrow's currently down.
2: Three to David 3.
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3: Copy that.

0: There's a vagrant right here by the T-deck near the entrance mall. One, about to make contact.
1: Copy that. I'll be en route as well. Is it Matthew? I know that he looks standing out there.
0: I'm not sure. He's kind of facing the wall. He's sleeping without shoes. Yeah,

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1: I am actually at 10100 right now. I will head over there and double check.
0: That's all right, I'll handle it. 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

0: Okay.
1: 557 phone problem and 348 toilet seat loose.
0: 557 and what is the lotto?
1: 348 toilet seat loose.
0: Therefore.

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1: Stand by, stand by.

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1: It's going to be by the T-deck entrance, lower Mall 1.

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0: Do we have any patrol unit right now that could help in a vehicle location?
1: Affirmative, sir. We do have 62. All over.
0: Therefore, I have a white female adult here, first level of PDEC. She is actually trying to look for her vehicle. She can't find it. Is there any way Paul 62 can head over to level 1 right now to help locate her vehicle?
1: Copy that, sir. Do 1262.

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1: Yeah, I'm right here.
0: 10-4, you're going to see me right here with her. I'm in the other side where the Tesla chargers are at.
1: Copy that.

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1: Affirm, did you state that they're doing CPR?
0: Affirmative. It looks like, per the PD drone, that lifeguards are on scene, but it looks like CPR is being administered.
1: I copy. You can add them to the call.
0: 10-4.

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0: Over.

0: the victim is in the office with the caller.
1: Copy. Right.
2: 417-8, the deputy got attacked with the 417-8, unknown status at the hospital. They're going to let us know if we need to roll anybody anywhere.
1: Okay, copy. Slow down.

0: Silver King One?
1: Yes, sir.
2: Did you copy OIC's traffic about the individual who looked as though he was filming on top of the West Deck parking structure?
0: Affirm. For the parking structure on West Deck, is he on the very top level or is he somewhere in between?
1: Top level.
0: 10-4, I am top level of T deck right now. I will make my way over there.
1: Copy that, thank you.
3: Oh, I see to Dilemma. He is walking down now from the top deck. He's walking, so he should be exiting through those ramps.
4: Battalion 6-1, I see.
5: Battalion 6-1, 10-4.
2: Graphic T-shirt.
0: 10-4, I will head over there right now and double check the first and second levels of the website and the top level again.

0: going to be red hat, black shirt, graphics on the back, and khaki pants. And then he has like a whole bag for the professional camera and everything on his side.
1: That bag, is it all black or is it a different color bag?
0: The bag is going to be all black. I also notice he's carrying like a blue top

0: Please cite Shakur Beauty for stalking during the day. They should not be stalking during all hours. They need to move their deliveries.
1: Copy that here. Maybe 3-2, Tom 7.
2: Tom 7, go ahead.
1: Can you please cite Shakur Beauty for stopping at a kiosk during all hours?
2: Copy.

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0: on the key that's outside of Nordstrom, level 4, it looks like there's a female, possibly a dress. I can't see, like, race or, like, hair color, really. They have, like, a tripod up on their phone, I believe. Or if you just want to have an office pad over there, check them out.
1: Copy that, all right. Give me 3 to 6-2.
2: 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At this time, I'm going to get a better idea of any wire damage. Let's go ahead and have Public Works get a call to have them respond out for tree removal.

0: vehicle's licensing and sees maybe Kana doing civilian call, and he said, "Got food." Three, one like will probably just end up issuing another citation.
1: Ten four.
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1: Calling.
0: Do you want to try?
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1: you. You did.

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1: Yeah, there's a, on the top level of CJ, there's a lady. She's singing and she has like a tripod. It looks like she's recording herself singing.
2: If you see sick like that and inform her that she's not allowed to film on the premises without permission from all management.
0: I'll see that.

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0: children that have been splashing all around the fountain, where now the whole fountain is. 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
1: Dicen que allí por acá, enfrente de Apple, donde está la agua, tiraron agua allí y estaban jugando los niños. ¿Se puede, por favor?
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1: Copy, we're heading back that way. Vehicle.
0: It's going to be a dark blue Dodge Caravan minivan.
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1: Okay, would you like for me to close Panda Express or just kind of leave it as is?
2: Close Panda Express. You're talking about in the food court?
1: Yeah, that's correct, King. It's just the front part. You know, it's been open for a little over a week, so, I mean, well, at least since I've been here, would you like for me to close it, or are they working on it?
2: I can't say, to be honest. I don't know exactly what's going on in front of it. Is the anyone around that's working on here, or nobody around here?
1: No, that's a negative. I could just leave it as is. I was just asking, just in case, because it's just wide open for a heads up. It's been like that for about a week, so I guess it's code four.
2: Okay, yeah. Yeah, it should be code four.
1: Code four.

0: There you go.
1: Yeah, go ahead.
0: And he's called back. He's going to get released right now. No need to transport you.
1: Okay, awesome. Appreciate it.

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0: For housekeeping, si por favor pueden ir a quitar la, la cortina transparente del cuarto 228.
1: No more. Santiago, Joseph. Joseph.
2: Go ahead.
1: Hey, they're requesting a lock interrogation, room 522.
3: Yeah, they can wait on it then. That's fine. I'm in the middle of doing my patrols. Did they put it in email?
1: No, they're doing that right now. They just requested it.
3: Alright, Ian's gonna go do the lock interrogation right now.
1: Copy.

0: 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Has not reset. Engine 41.
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Hey, I'm going to have you guys ladder off of Crenshaw. That's going to be best access. Truck 91, copy. Engine 94, I see that you're coming in on scene. I'm going to have you guys attack a fire attack. We have heavy fire coming from 91's roll-up door, so I'm going to have you guys pull a line to 91's roll-up door. Engine 94, copy.

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It's going to be known as Crenshaw Command. The primary command post is going to be located at Engine 97. 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Break Engine 96 from Crenshaw Command. I'm going to have you guys start pulling the line around on the Bravo side, towards the front door. 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

0: Truck 91. It looks like we're going to have an unstable roof up here. We're going to be getting off. We're probably going to have to go defensive on this. Red Truck Command, copy. All units on the fire. Let's do a tactical retreat. We're going to be going defensive. Engineer from Engine 97 Firefighter, shut down my line.
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2: 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Did I hear we're going defensive?
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0: 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I'll give you Y-Town for now. 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

0: go after Tom Taylor and just do that.
1: Copy that. Thank you. Yeah, but you're not going one.
0: Yeah, one by one. Yeah, but you can tell me who you are. You're one by one.
1: Yeah, but you're not copy.

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0: Arlen, to help you?
1: Go ahead.
0: Mario, un favor, el 529 has a lot of stuff, has some personal items for the Chargers. Can you clear out everything? They give us the okay to clear it out.
1: I'm sorry, what room was that, please?
0: 529. Is this Joseph?
1: Yes, ma'am.
0: Hi, Joseph. You guys can remove everything for the room. It's 529. It's okay to whatever's there. We can just throw it away if we need to throw it away, or if you guys want to keep it just in case. This is for the Chargers.
1: Okay, 10-4.
0: Thank you.
1: Hey, Ian, could you assist Joseph with that call? Hey, well, hold on, wait.

0: Santiago or Juan or Emma.
1: Go ahead.
0: Hey, Juan, could you let Anna know there's no delivery over here for Amazon? She's saying that, I guess, Lizette is tracking the package. I don't see a truck or a driver.
1: Yeah, they try to deliver, but I guess they pushed them away. I'm not sure what's going on.

0: help you want.
1: Go ahead.
0: What do you want to do with this stuff from this room, dude?
1: I guess we just bring it down and put it in Lofty's house.
0: Oh, that's a lot of stuff, dude. I mean, it's a gang.
1: Yeah, let's just bring it down to Lofty's house, dude.
0: Hey, I'm going to fill out a charge list for this one. There's a lot of stuff up here. I don't know. Let's see if we can get it all down there for having a cart.
1: What is it?
0: Bottoms, clothing, there's some credit card stuff here, some shoes, dirty clothes, nasty clothes.
1: I think we should call Sierra to check with them to see if they're going to come back or something. Maybe they extended.
0: Yeah, I don't know why. We just sent us there by housekeeping just to go and turn stuff out. She said she talked to them and they said throw it away or keep it if you want it. And so you better find out what we're doing with it here. I'm not sure. I don't want to be part of that.
1: Yeah, contact Sierra before we even touch anything, I guess. So we're going to have to take pictures and stuff like that just to make sure nothing goes missing.

0: Rob, come in, please. 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
0: Thank you.

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1: All right, we'll switch shortly. We're active. I appreciate it.
0: All right, we'll switch momentarily in a vehicle.

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Fire alarm. 2310, ruling. 2310, ruling. You get a P-Boy. There's a smoke detector sounding. No smoke or flame seen. 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
1: Go ahead.
2: So, I don't know who gave me the order for the slippers, but I'm looking right now at my team, and Giselle put for room 484, three pairs of slippers. Did you deliver them to 454?
1: No, you know, I'm not going to wait there. 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
0: No. That was me who ordered the slippers. It's 454.
2: I'm sorry, may I ask who's me?

0: You guys can't. Chris, you know, you probably cancel.
1: We'll fly clear for 700.
2: Yeah, go ahead. Go.

0: Tornado engine 6-4 is asking 2310, Ruin. Large, 2-story, 2 on a lot, nothing down, nothing short, we'll be on for evacuation.
1: 6-4, 2-4.

0: テンポ優秀にな。
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0: 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It's going to be a white Prius and a red SUV with a sunblocker. It's going to be how long they've been there.
1: Several.

0: from the Planet Space Animate. And she's reporting that there are a lot of juveniles inside of her store and on the outside. Just some information only. If we could have somebody kind of patrol that area.
1: You know, if you will, send a unit to something.
2: Canine,
1: called Animate. It should be right next to the Foot Locker kids.
2: Animate?
3: Hey. I'll go on.
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0: 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Go for.
1: Do you know that's me the name is six? I have a shop right here in front of me. She says, has anybody turned in a Coach card holder?
2: That's a sandbar, and that's a negative. And keep the radio traffic clear, please.
1: Copy that.

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1: Of that individual from Coach heading towards Mall 9. As far as he also smoked like cigarettes, as well as sent a snapshot into the passed down free guys as well.

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0: Go ahead, brother.
1: Next time you're back at the front desk, ask Athena about that item I called her about. The brown bag left by a guest 10 days ago with Estee Lauder products on a Chinese-type frame. She left it there for FedEx to pick up.
0: Yeah, I didn't catch any of that. I'm just going to give you a call.
1: Looking for a FedEx bag behind the front desk that was supposed to be picked up around the house.
0: Here, let me take a look. I'm up front. Hey, Joe, I don't see any brown FedEx bag up here.
1: Lost
0: your so I'll just have to call you right now.

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1: 10%.

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0: 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Yes.
1: Yeah, copy that, truck. We're down to Crenshaw, northbound right now. We got nothing. Still investigating.

0: front of 1707 Huntington, 1707 Huntington. 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
1: 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Is our best access off of Western or Crenshaw?
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0: 10-4, be advised. We have an LAPD motor on scene at this time.
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1: Affirmative, CHP stated that they notified LAFD as well.
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1: 10-4.
2: Mark, sit down. 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Can you keep an eye on it? Let me know if they're still there. 6-7 at them.
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0: to the abandoned package at the North Exit.
1: Negative, I was on code 7. Oh, there's an abandoned package.

0: not the only one from the United Group.
1: Right.
0: Yeah, information. Just blocking for the Coastal driver. He is on scene, but he's got to wait for CHP to get confirmation.

0: 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Hey, purple key? Purple. One minute, there's a lot of traffic.
1: Okay, turn it.
0: So I just changed it.

0: Rebel underneath Levi's, wearing navy blue shirt, navy blue shorts, and a hat.
1: Resting copy for us.

0: 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Do you happen to know where the abandoned package is at? The level of the north deck? I still don't see it.
1: Well, we were dealing with TV at Hot Topic is re-entering the property at the Outdoor Village.

0: smoking talking that. Hey, can you meet up with 62? Show him where the package is. Maybe he already took it. He can't find it.
1: Simple. I'm actually right here in front of the under the bridge Essex. So if they can meet me right here, I can show them where it's at.
2: Building A, map page 120.
1: He's right there, front where you're at.
0: Yeah, 4 copies. 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
3: Go ahead. We're attempting one now. We're not getting through yet.

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1: Por él.
0: ¿Tiene order para Angie?
1: Sí.

0: Cincinnati 64.
1: I'm passing right by my lazy dog right now.
0: Affirmative. Unable to get through at the towards care center.
2: Copy that. We're responding.

0: hey, Joseph, if they found the bag you were looking for.
1: Yeah, it was given to Jeffrey or Jim, one of them, by TJ, apparently.
0: Yeah, so we have it right here in front now.
1: Okay, well, she apparently says that FedEx is going to walk in, pick it up, and put the label on the floor when they pick it up. I don't know if it should stay there till Monday or if it should come down here until then. I don't know.
0: All right, we're going to leave it to the front desk, okay? They're going to leave it up.
1: I would pass it down to the MOD. Okay. Make sure they put it away in the drawer somewhere.
0: Yeah, no, Jordan's right here. He's writing his note right now, so we'll have him do the rest on tape.
1: Yeah, her number is in Teams. I just spoke to her right now. She said she was going to contact FedEx on Monday to arrange to walk in, the driver to walk in to pick it up, and he'll put a label on it at that point, she said. They don't do that, but I didn't argue with her.

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0: Can you move coming here, please?
1: Copy, on our way.
2: 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Alright, I'm so
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0: CR1, you're extremely low volume. Is it confirming you're out of service?
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0: 10-4.
2: David Wonder, Rover Wade, has anyone turned in a black crock?
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0: ahead.
1: Can you check for a reset, please?
0: Stand by.
2: Anything? Losing them.
1: Extended control to Mall 9, please. Civil 1, 2, Verbal Team, 61.

0: It just cleared the Lazy Hog fire lane. They just keep coming back.
1: I keep playing.
0: Copy that.

0: covering 192,000.
1: Hey, Sam 4. For my information only, I was talking to a WMA that had a bike from all. I just made up. And property.
2: Sam 4.
3: Awesome, Engine 93. You got an ETA from CHP?
4: Yeah. Stand by, we'll get them on 21.
3: 10-4 advise them, we have the carpool and the number one lane blocked.

Manhattan units rescue at the pier in Manhattan Beach. Van Indy 21, Risk 21. A rescue is going to be at the pier, south parking lot. I believe it's someone having an asthma attack. It's going to be at the pier on the south parking lot. Engine 21, Risk 21.

0: safety concerns, can we get that thing hooked up and get off the freeway?
1: Yeah, according to the tow truck driver, he has to have authorization from CHP before he does anything.
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4: Torrance, get with Parks.
5: Harry, that's affirmative, sir. If you could switch to Parks LTAC for 833 Adams, sir.
4: Okay, cover that. We'll split it up now.
5: And 4 can you clear?

10 units, fire investigation. Manhattan Quinn 22, fire investigation regarding a oven. Approximately 3 hours ago, RP turned on the oven. She turned it off at the same time. RP requests PD to make sure that, she requests fire, make sure that the oven is totally off. We got 317 2nd Street, 317 2nd Street, apartment 8, Adam, Quinn 22.

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1: Right.
0: Yeah, tow truck driver got the authorization through text message, so he's hooking him up right now, kind of all over his shoulder.
1: Copy.
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0: Copy that. Thank you, Torrance.

0: white male juveniles. One of them is wearing kind of khaki cargo shorts, black shirt, white sleeves, gray or black hoodie, white trousers, maroon hoodie or shirt with black pants, white shoes. I'll have like black hair, pink shorts.
1: Yeah, just reaching for

0: that seems to fuck up just now from Jordan. 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The front desk, please. That's the receipt from the one 10 minutes ago.
1: Yeah, he was asking for it again. I guess he just wants to know.
0: Is it at the front desk?
1: The guy's up here, but I will have a key to the shipment receiving.
0: Okay, so you did not go. I need to go to shipping and get the package in?
1: Correct.
0: Alright, I'm away.
1: Hey, boy.

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1: Sorry, one more time.
0: Barnes and Nobles.
2: Yennefer OIC, are the children in distress?
3: She was unsure. She did not get close enough to see. She just saw two children in there, unattended, with all the windows raised up. She says she is still currently, like,